You had the cards, I must admit. You were awful smart. The awful truth is awful sad, I must admit. I was awful.

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To the top, to the top, to the top, never stop. To the top, to the top, to the top, to the top,

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1: Thank you so very much. Sure, it's good to be here with you tonight. What's up? Glad to see the skilled folks here. Y'all gonna take care of business and bring it all back, ain't you?

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Out of all of your friends, I wanna be the closest. That's why I tell you things so you'll be the mostest. When it comes to life, to be this man's wife, you got to be well educated on the subject of fights. I mean the prevention of, in other words,